creepers. Where'd you get those peepers? Jeepers, creepers. Where'd you get those eyes? Oh gosh, all get up. Had to get so lit up.

start, and it's dear, it's so good. Nothing else can replace just your slightest embrace. And if you